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1: De leukste muziek. Dit is Flevoland in het weekend.

Better days are coming, if no one told you. I hate to hear you crying over the phone, dear. For 7 years running, you've been a soldier. But better days are coming, better days are coming for you. So when the night feels like forever.

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And then later, when it gets dark, we go home.